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24-5-6-6-6-6-6-6-6-6-6-6-6-6-6-6-6-6-6-6-6-6-6-6-6-6-6-6-6-6-6-6-6-6-6-6-6-6-6-6-6-6-6-6-6-6-6-6-6-6-6-6-6-6-6-6-6-6-6-6-6-6-6-6-6-6-6-6-6-6-6-6-6-6-6-6-6-6-6-6-6-6-6-6-6-6-6-6-6-6-6-6-6-6-6-6-6-6-6-6-6-6-6-6-6-6-6-6-6-6-6-6-6-6-6-6-6-6-6-6-6-6-6-6-6-6-6-6-6-6-6-6-6-6-6-6-6-6-6-6-6-6-6-6-6-6-6-6-6-6-6-6-6-6-6-6-6-6-6-6-6-6-6-6-6-6-6-6-6-6-6-6-6-6-6-6-6-6-6-6-6-6-6-6-6-6

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0: 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Respond, is it all good?
1: Respond.
2: He was 15-315. Three's responding, film's airs.
3: They're going to be at the corner of David Walker Drive and Main Avenue. She's out walking about.
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1: BLS 15, 315.
2: Okay.
1: 3-3.

Bank Catalina City. South Carolina Avenue and Atlantic Avenue. North Carolina. Doing cautious, person. Atlantic, Rachel.

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1: ELS 15-13.
0: 15-13.
1: 3E's responding from the expressway, bottom off route 0.
0: Received 89-year-old female took a fall from a standing position into the bathtub. She is conscious and alert. Complaints of head pain and side pain. Did you want an officer to start out? Racing.
1: Please, approximately,
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1: Negative, 20.1 westbound, fire to the service area.
0: Okay.

0: 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Pulling vehicle fire. I'll be coming. 33, when you arrive, we are westbound, slow lane, stage in front of the patrol vehicles. Engine 3, quarter off.
1: Copy that. Stage in front of police. Engine 3, quarter off.

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1: Received. Calling by... She was on the phone with me. Her fire alarm started going off.
0: Okay.

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05 Francis Avenue with cross of New Road for bleeding. BLS 3250 Medic E. Linwood 405 Francis Avenue with cross of New Road for bleeding.

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0: Phoenix 5 in Wildwood, 5113 Pacific Avenue, with a call from finance for a respiratory emergency. DLS requesting. 30 hit the face of the chef. 30 hit the face of the chef.
1: Is he okay with me?

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1: Received bartender on location reporting an older female fell off her soul, requesting police and EMS. No further details.
0: Receiving. 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

S-7 to Tulsa Plaza firefighters respond to Washington and 2nd motor vehicle crash. S-7 to Tulsa Plaza firefighters respond to Washington and 2nd motor vehicle crash, W-30.

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0: Recall.

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It's going to be the Exton Road, Mystic Point Apartments, along the rear on Pacific Avenue. Patrol is trying to ascertain the address at this time. Activated fire alarm.

S. Ward, Summers Point Firefighters, respond to 180 Exton Road, Mystic Point Apartments for an activated fire alarm in the back off Pacific Avenue near the parkway. 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Activated fire alarm.

Past my location 264 respond 253 for North Flight to Cottagen and tweet from 210 for hazardous condition. 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
1: Receive 46, be advised the updated address. 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
1: Carrefour.
0: Who are you responding?

0: Briefly, I was called in by a nurse at the City Division ER. They had a patient come in yesterday with for CO inhalation with high levels. He came back in tonight with the same symptoms. They just want fire to respond out there to check on the room as well as the hotel to see what's going on as to why he's coming in with such certain high levels. They did five patrol, they should be responding there as well. He's not on location. The juice room is 210.
1: Alright, appreciate it. Did you notify South Jersey Gas as well?
0: Made around the time I will call them right now.
1: Appreciate it.
2: Sister 4, Engine 44 is on the air.
0: Appreciate it.

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2: 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We have a 1 hour ETA.
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0: Command to first arriving. You're building 11 all the way back by the parkway. I just need a can of air to the front door.
1: The concern is high in EO operations. Maybe there's going to have to pay a patient come in.
2: Okay. 44 copies.

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0: 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We have it reset for now. Mass terminated.
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0: negative CEO was found in the room that we were dispatched from. 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
0: Yeah.
1: Before you guys sign off, the nurse that called it in just wanted to call back. I know patrol is often with you guys. Is he 10-4 enough with enough information to give her a call back and just advise her the findings?
0: Yeah, I can. I can give you a 9.
1: Okay.

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0: Maxwell.
1: Alright, team, what for him?
0: For...
1: Okay,

0: 70-year-old female woke up with chest pain, or the spread and ivory cyst, history of hypertension, history of that, history of that, and medics.
1: And the abuse from T4, 0 to 3, 3 months in the short term. The advisor.

0: Medic 7, respond in Hamilton Township to the Woodlands, 3129 Woodlands Drive, cross of Larkspur, for a cardiac emergency. 1416, Medic 6, be advised, you guys are going to be using the oil sensor. Last 3331. Confirmation cross 12.
1: Confirmation.
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1: 3-3, 3-4, 3-4.

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1: V3. 3 over, responding to the other one.
0: AT, they're in the area of the middle school.

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Thank you. I appreciate it.

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1: Respond to the chauffeur. She was fine, 83-year-old. Passed out. They're conscious alert. Feeling dizzy at this time. She should have cancer.
2: 12, Egover Township. At the shop, right? 3003 English Creek Avenue, 460.
0: Yeah, thank you.
3: I see one. The page is going to be by the registers, possibly lane 8 or 7.
4: Now 15, 9, 12 is responding. Top right.

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1: 7-21.
0: 46-year-old male woke up vomiting, his stomach ulcers.
1: Crazy.

0: Coast Management Service.
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Three's arriving mainland.

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1: 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I'll handle that call.
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0: 45, US 1, Denver County, the club at Lucas Grove. 604, Cabin Corps, the club driving at head end of all victim. 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

LS 3250, Northfield, 1001 A Avenue, carbon monoxide. 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

0: 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He lost consciousness at one time. 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
2: Is he responding? We got a call about Goodwill and then Harbor Freight system activated as well.
1: Where is he?
2: And they called back to cancel the Goodwill. I advise that you were already on your way.
1: Where is he?

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1: 麦克。
0: 为什么？
1: Okay, you'll be waiting with 114.
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2: That's 15-15-20.
1: Good.

0: For the Harbor Freight, we are now getting in a request to cancel from the alarm company saying the employee forgot to put their system on test. And the alarm company will be placing that alarm on test.
1: Appreciate it. You can hold all Barbie Town units in the station, and 20 and 21 will still head in.
2: Dean 20 to answer your question. I'm still on a construction detail, West Jersey and Wanna. West Jersey and Wanna.
1: Please.
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2: Hey, man, go ahead.
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1: Harbor Medics 12, take a recall.
0: 12 copies, recall. Yes. They're working on the sprinklers right now. It's ABJ Sprinkler Company. They'll be here till later this afternoon. The system is now on test. Command's terminated.
2: Received. Goodwill and Harbor Freight Command terminated at 9:46.
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1: 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We can alert at this time.

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1: 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Destination will be city eventually.

0: 15
1: West Lady Avenue for alternate to set.
0: Several 42-year-old female states that she had a miscarriage the other day and states that she was a few months pregnant. Is unsure on where the baby or fetus is. And patrol is pulling up now.
2: 3
3: Medic 10 Galloway, Health Center Galloway, 66 West, Jimmy Lee's Rover 205 Delta, for an ultra mental status.
0: Hillary 1-6.
4: 15-3.
0: I believe she's going to be out front of the residence with patrol now.
5: I can come at 2.
3: 15-3.
0: Where is he, thank you?
4: 30's responding.
3: Medic 2.
5: Racy. Good morning, we are in service. We can handle all time.
3: Racy, medic 2, handling medic 10, stand down.
6: 58-year-old female. Just recently had a heart ablation. 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
5: And copy.
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1: Medic 6 for Pleasantville, 803 Linden Avenue, 781 Route City, CVA. 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
2: 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Lot number 36. 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

0: we just got a call via landline for a smoke investigation, somebody's dryer, for 116 West Glendale. Could you dispatch us out to that, please?
1: Hi,
2: 7
1: Hi. And Mr. Denny. Hey. 15-15-3. 15-15-3 is arriving. 7-2-2-5-5, respond 116 West Glendale for investigation. I'm 7-10-3, Colonel Firefighters, 116 West Glendale, for an investigation.
3: Hey, I'm Battalion 7-1, just fine.
4: Mm-hmm. 15-1's responding.
1: We put it at his home address. He may have fallen across the street. I'm trying to locate a trailer number.
5: District 7, Power 7 is responding.
3: Make comment again. 7
0: engine 1 is responding.
1: His home address is 36. They were trying to give us a Fernwood Avenue address, which I believe is going to be lot number 80.
4: 13-114, arriving short.
0: 8, we call.
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4: 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Thank you, as long as you're looking at
1: 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Happy that.

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1: medic 7.
0: What was the other address? 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

Crystal 109, Peterborough, 314 West Wayman Road between Maryland Avenue and the Boston County Line, all victims. Crystal 109, Peterborough, 314 West Wayman Road between Maryland Avenue and the Boston County Line, all victims. 1029.

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1: Alright, sir. Engine 1, some back there. We can shut down the line.
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1: 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73. 73. 73. 73. 73. 73. 73. 73. 73. 73. 73. 73. 73. 73. 73. 73. 73. 73. 73. 73. 73. 73. 73. 73. 73. 73. 73. 73. 73. 73. 73. 73. 73. 73. 73. 73. 73. 73. 73. 73. 73. 73. 73. 73. 73. 73. 73. 73. 73. 73. 73. 73. 73. 73. 73. 73. 73. 73. 73. 73. 73. 73. 73. 73. 73. 73. 73. 73. 73. 73. 73.

jar was removed from the residence. No extension was found. Tower 7, engine 2 will be available. Everyone's going to be on scene with myself for a few more minutes.

0: All right, Tina. 14 Highland Boulevard, John Brooks, detox area. Yeah.
1: All right, Tina, 14 5.

0: This is your 114 responding, a 41-year-old man from the detox area, complaining of chest pain, short of breath, and possibly had a seizure last night. Does have a history of those. And they said the vitals are elevated.
1: Thank you.
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1: 15, VLS 15, 3. 15, 3 is arriving, mainland.

0: Yeah, okay, one time.
1: What?
0: Yeah, because we're going to be delayed on that one.
1: Okay. Hey guys, Lower Township, 420 James Street, Purple.

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4: District 2, Stations 1 and 2. Ambulance requested for 327 North Gladstone Avenue, 83-year-old 6 female. 327 North Gladstone, 83-year-old 6 female, timeout, 1057.
6: 14 from 10.
3: 3-4, okay.
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7: Fire team, I'll call John Brooks Recovery for a respiratory. 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
8: 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RS-82 is responding 101 North 1st Street.
0: Received. Female in her 30s. She just got out of hospital for seizures yesterday. And she's out, not feeling well and not herself. She's ultra mental. You have medics.
3: District 2, May 20. Can you repeat that address, please?
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7: 5 alcohol. 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
4: 327, 327 North Gladstone.
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4: Received 10-3.

0: RAJ Alcohol. Another ambulance is needed. 5060 Atlantic Avenue, Atlantic County Justice Facility. For a medical.
1: RAJ,
0: what's
1: up
0: with
1: you?
0: 117.
1: What's the nature of the medical?
0: We have a 41-year-old female, first trimester, and she's bleeding.
1: Very good.
2: Or so, thanks.
0: Coming to the stack, so they're either clears or coming choice.
1: You can stack it for now.

0: This is Troop May 20. Can you notify PD that there's a person blocking hydrant right in front of Kid Regis or Gladstone and Becker? That's almost impassable right there.
1: Thank you.
2: I had a chance to start a Medi-Cap for your patient. Did you make contact with him and be legal?
0: District 2, 2820 is in the area.
2: Oh, nice. Okay. Also, Dorothy's not available. I'm going to try calling over to EG.
1: Thank you.

0: 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We're getting a VLF out of EHT.
1: Receive Tower, I do need ALS.
2: 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You want to respond?
3: Tower 18, 15, 1.
0: Oh,
3: 51. 17, John Brooks.
0: Tower 17, no location, 68-year-old male, trouble breathing.
4: Tower 17, 1, clear.
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3: Yeah.

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1: Thank you. Come on, John.

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3: First time, Medic 10 down. We see.
0: One.
2: We're clear, man. Where are we headed?

0: All right, that one would be 70-year-old female, late-headed, pains in her legs. Per the caller, she does have an extensive medical history, but no clinical symptoms being reported. In the jail is a 41-year-old female, first trimester bleeding.
1: The patient at the jail, was it called in by the nurse's staff?
0: Appreciate
1: it. She's monitored by a nurse. We're going to head to the other medical with the elderly female.
0: Yeah,

0: May I come at a 10?
1: Thanks.
0: May I come as a recall on the walk-up?

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0: 7 from 782.
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2: R15 Squadron Pacific will respond. 12 Escher Way. Pediatric allergic reaction.
0: Medic 10, have you recall?

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1: Hey, Jeff.
0: Thanks, that was your call on location.
1: Where's your

0: Yeah, it was 15850.
1: Medic 7, pick up Township 12, Escher Way for electric reaction. Report pediatric.
2: 15153. You should be responding to the alert reaction from the pumps.
3: Received that the 1-year-old had an anaphylactic shock after putting contact in the county.

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0: We'll also be responding to that straight back, Bob.

0: Hurry.
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1: Copy that.
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0: 15-3.
1: 3's arriving on location.
2: Where is he, Tim?

0: Dispatch from Battalion 2.
1: Battalion 2.
0: Yeah, that faulty head was bypassed and the system was restored. 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

0: 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Thus, Engine 2 responds to Florida and Pacific Avenue for a medical emergency, pedestrian struck.
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0: 15, 15-2.
1: 15-2. Has anyone signed on for the new standards?
2: The 15-8
1: saying like that? My volume was down. Did you say 15?
2: 8.
1: Copy, thank you.
2: No problem. You want to confirm that?
0: Go ahead, sir.

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0: 5,041. You're going? Yeah, 15, 8, 15.
1: Clear 241. Bullet.
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1: R7781. Runaway.
0: Seventy-one,
1: Sunny Parkway. Runaway, engine 2, response to Georgia and Fairmont Avenue, full washdown.
0: Stage, Roy Steve. So far we have a female with a head injury.
1: That's engine 2, response to Georgia and Fairmount Avenue, full washdown.
2: 15, 15, 3. 3's arriving shore.
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0: Marvel, Marvel.
1: Me cama, Mary.
2: Mary.
1: Bye bye.
0: Marvel, Entry 1, response to Pennsylvania Pacific Avenue for a motor vehicle accident, possible injuries. That's Entry 1, response to Pennsylvania Pacific Avenue for a motor vehicle accident, possible injuries.

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2: 14 BLS, Medic 6, respond to Pennsylvania Avenue and Pacific Avenue for MVA, reported head-on collision.
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Plus engine 7, response to 800 North New Hampshire Avenue, the entrance to Barnes Beekson by the Jitney stop, for a mulch fire.

0: 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Crime scene cleanup. Attention, Pleasantville firefighters, respond to East West Jersey, bus station for crime scene cleanup. Time is 12.
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1: Have 18 to 1857. No one else is trying, Don. Would you like to attend request?
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I've been shown from the office side. Monitor this man.

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1: Medic 12 from all
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1: Female found unresponsive in the shower, supposedly took Kate to nursing standards reporting a cardiac arrest. She's now alert, breathing, and speaking with us. 10 Narcans administered, 1-0.
2: Receive, thank you.
3: Medic 7, Abseekin, Crystal N, 346 East White Horse Pike from 108, respiratory.
0: F-18 from Chancellor Park, command.
4: Chancellor Park, command.
0: Abnormal alarm. I have nothing visible. I'm doing a 360. Any chance you can try to reach out for the key holder?
4: Reading.
5: Central 638.
4: Fourteen
5: 1638. Yes, I'll be going to the scene.

0: This is 2RMCA. It's going to be transferred to the hospital. The other one we're evaluating now. It came to support.
1: Medic 12, what's your location?

0: Wondering for any of my past old time.
1: 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Yeah. You can meet us on Atlantic Avenue just outside the main entrance of the jail.
0: Reese,

0: Do you have tow truck coming for the one vehicle?
1: Yes, we do. Central 1638.
0: 1638.
1: By the PD, they got the boom shooter. The fire is still on.
2: Received.

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1: Jansen, Park Command.
0: Smart PD, please. I'll have a photo in China, then I got off to work.
2: Captain, portable to...

0: 17, Chancellor Zuckerman.
1: Okay.
2: Right, I'm right here.
0: Okay.
2: 29
0: ETA for the gas company
1: 20 and the
0: patrol unit in the
1: east side of the south. 10
2: clear,
1: Mimas.
0: Okay.
1: Copy 20 for Sergeant of the Gas, and you have patrol en route.
0: Alright.

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Interior gas leak.

0: and they gave it.
1: Correct.
0: I'm in route to Chancellor Park with 57.
1: Where is he?

0: What was the report to call on Maple Landing College?
1: Seven after one.
2: For the 1551 Ben Franklin, they were reporting fumes inside when they're using the stove. It's not 30 gas quarters in, and they were responding with a 20-minute shift.
3: Yes.
1: I guess it's great for you to get an update on the tow.
4: Appreciate
1: it. That's received. Thank you.

0: I'll be arriving at 1561 Ben Franklin.
1: Great, Steve.

0: Cafe 1891.
1: Yes, sir.
0: Well, sir, we have no one else on radio. You're going to be okay by yourself, or do you need a second tenant?
1: I should be 10-4. I'm going to be investigating a faulty burner at this time.
0: Very easy. We're arriving in Chance Park.
2: Very easy, 1850. You're arriving. 1342.

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0: Hi, Kim Jason. My son is 25, turned 25. First EO, alarm, 1344 to
1: 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Middle Township, Rio Grande, Canal 1613, Highway 47, a diabetic.

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0: Suffer, we have patrol on location, and the fire department is getting high readings of CO, and nobody's going to turn the door. I'm not sure if anybody's inside.
1: There's we have a light smoke condition in the kitchen area. Tells them to check on the sergeant before entry. Everything's locked.
0: And I hope you got it from anybody else.

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1: Sir, do you want us to start drafting and do a 10

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2: 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We got a patrol arriving momentarily. We'll give you an update as soon as we can.
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1: Action supply truck, patrol sees some smoke starting to develop from the vehicle.
2: Yeah, action
3: truck. F-18 from 9105 down 2.
0: Yes, sir.
3: I have South Jersey gas with me at Maze Lane Village.
0: Where do you see that 13-5?
3: F-18 from 9105 down 2.
0: Yes, sir.

0: 247.
1: Get an update from patrol. It's going to be brakes on fire.
0: We receive brakes on fire. We're in the roof.
2: F-15, 15, 17, responding, 103.
1: Who's he responding?

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1: arriving.
0: 1846.
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1: 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Make out my tools. There's me on. 18-110.
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0: 44.
1: 110 is clear, Mailon.
2: 47 is arriving.
0: 47 arriving.
2: 32. Nothing pending, nothing over.
1: For now.
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0: Vicky from 502, basement search, he's negative.
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1: Sure.
2: Virgin Avenue Command, how are you?
3: Virgin Avenue Command.
0: Alright, South Jersey, yes, on TCO. I'm clearing here.
1: Receive, 91 is clearing at 1358.
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0: 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Houston's main communication sound.
1: 3, 14 is clearing 13.

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1: Last 18-591, I'll be arriving in Chase Park.
2: Cover, 1359.
3: F 18 to Chase Park, come in. Good evening.
2: That comes from 3231.
3: Hi, spoke with Maynard Harris. He is a homeowner, and he will be arriving in approximately 30 minutes in a black Mercedes.
0: 31.
4: Have you spoken to Homer?
2: Are we staging?
4: Root.
3: Yes. Homeowner and Root.
4: Several.
0: Okay. 31, you are not staging.
2: Received.
5: Ridge Avenue Command, 15.
2: Ridge Avenue Command.
5: Command will be terminated.
3: Transferring.

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2: All right, team duty crew. All right, on 1-3-V-3, 1303 French Court, off of Joe Nichols, for medical emergency.
0: We're obtaining a blood. We'll be in route momentarily.
1: Pretty safe.

0: Do you want 14s around here?
1: Can you catch all 12 Williamsburg, Empire, for the respond in the area, 239 Zion Road for brush fire, 1431.

0: She's responding at multiple calls. The grass line is on fire and grind. I believe it's spreading at this time.
1: How do you want to say that? Side road between schoolhouse and English Creek.
2: F-15 300.
0: 300.
2: Responding.
0: Responding.
2: 15, where's that fall in between schoolhouse and English Creek?
0: Four.
1: A little closer to schoolhouse, according to
0: schoolhouse after the field, two doors down from dad.

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1: 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Roger, you've got 1444. Patrol is on scene.
0: Copy that.

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1: 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Right.

0: This woman and firefighters ambulance requested 502 North Gully, thrown to a female, can't move her left arm, possibly run to a fall. The street body goes to the bridge, went up about 2-3 minutes ago. I don't know if you'll be dealing with that at all. 502 North Dudley.
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2: 14 BLS, South Carolina, Atlantic Avenue, for sick female.
0: Strip one from Chief, bridge is down, but back up of traffic.
3: Wait, I'm 14, 8, can't respond.
0: 410, cool, this can be right here.
4: 4-5-7-2-0.
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0: 飞行员，飞行12。飞行员12。Dragon Course。
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0: Clear on the roof.
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0: First, 14-15. 3. 18, did you copy one time on location? I did. 14-15. Yeah, medic 6 responding.

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0: What was it?
1: Risky.
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0: Hey, what on scene?
3: Mr. Washington 11. 11. So I'm responding to the fall of the farm.
4: Mr. Kwan, medic 6.
3: Medic 6.
4: Responding to the family, do we have an age and an onset time?

0: That's not going either. Nurse was the original caller. She's small, at least today. Doesn't know if the paralysis or lack of motion on the arm is from the fall or something else going on. She's afraid of some type of internal injury.
1: Perfect, thank you. 15, 15-2.
2: 11's only here. Anyone for point 11?
1: Susan wrote sure.
3: Yeah, Quinn.
2: You guys need to get questions.
3: Perfect, so now we're going to wait.

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1: 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Copy the rifle, thank you. 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
0: the
1: town tip.
0: So, are you going to have a crew give you an additional turn?
1: No, I need for another turn, so I will be a few minutes.

0: 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Please Landing Village, 1552, Benjamin Franklin Court, for interior gas leak.
1: 57's responding.
0: Okay, 57.
2: 518, file 302.
0: First.
2: I'll be in 2 Omni's Landing Village.
0: Okay, first.

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1: Hey, guys.
0: We respond.
1: Hey, you know.
2: Everything from 3-2. I'll be arriving. Status for fire command.
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1: What is it?
0: Sounds clear, Sally.
1: You want

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1: Fire Command.
0: We are getting slight readings throughout the residence.
1: Heifer, they had a 35-ish minute ETS.
0: Alright, I received this.
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0: 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You can hold this to 1812 while this gets secure.
1: F-18 authorized personnel responding. Will be assignment to 1812. All those can return.
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On the final move, 430, Route 9 South, lot number 104 on Duke, for rest break.

0: 15, 15, 3. Three is clear from city.
1: Alright, I'm clear. 18, 12. 18, 12 is back in quarters and all clear.
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0: Hey, it's your salon in Somers Point.
1: Responding. We're going to have a patrol en route to it. She's in the area. 55-year-old female, recently released from One Pine. She wishes she was dead, and she also wants to hurt people.
0: Thursday, 4 American Mother.

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0: Marcy, this is calling by the homeowner. It is that they have a warrant going off in their home. Sounds like he was describing a CO alarm to me. However, he's insisting that's a smoke alarm, but there's no smoke or fire in the residence.
1: Okay.

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1: 11.
0: 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You can.
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0: 71.
1: Where's relativity?

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0: 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Six-three-seven-year-old female with COPD, shortness of breath, on oxygen, no relief. You do have Medicare.
1: Like 10, Pleasantville, 8490 lane, respiratory.
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0: over,
1: city.
0: Where are you going? Maybe it's on the border, but 1134 West White Horse Lake.
1: No, that's the other way. Or Mullican, whichever.
0: Oopsie.

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0: 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Another 10 from Redtail.
1: All right, Cole.
0: I'm in route on the mark.
1: 3 feet, so I don't have anything on the top with it.
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1: 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Club 9.
2: EMS 1, B number 706, West Summer Road. Between Gas Avenue and South Central Avenue. 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EMS 1, B number 706, West Summer Road. 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
0: Medic 12. 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
1: 781 for responding from. Proceed, patrol on scene, scene is secure. Yeah, but I believe it was RBO 1-2, I'm trying to reach you.
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0: There's no way the fire alarm or check next door booming here.
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3: I got my 12. Recall that.
2: 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We were unable to find anything. Due most likely to the fault of the battery. 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
1: Sorry.
0: I just contacted PD. They made contact with the patient. Were you able to?
2: Yes, we were. Thank you.
3: MedCom 3230.
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3: So the caller is going to be from Blooming Care, right next door.
4: Where is he?

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0: Received.

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1: DLS 32P, complete Carolyn Wood, 201 Uber, remember 76 Bravo, for Michael.
0: Who's data set?
1: DLS 350, complete Carolyn Wood, 201 Uber, remember 76 Bravo, for Michael.

0: 37, were you calling Maritime?
1: Yeah, 35, I got some Maritime. What an owl.
0: Receiving Sunrise, New York City, Denver, Fairfield, Avenue, 1020, Deepwood, room 14, City Respiratory Emergency.
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0: District 2, Station 1, Station 2, to fire alarms, cooking mishap. Repeating 26 North Denver Avenue for activated fire alarm, Station 2, cooking mishap. I'm out. Zero eight.
1: Central 20. Okay. 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
1: Thanks, Peter,
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1: And 65, copy. 262, engine 22 is arriving. Then we'll have half an hour for command.
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0: Breezy responding. Per the caller, the other party that hit him seems to be at this time.
1: This is Central Call 4.
2: Car 40, everyone's been released and command's been terminated.
1: Oh, okay. Received. Thank you.

0: 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Whatever, yeah.
1: Yes, he do.
0: We're on location.

0: 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Everything appears okay. All units clear from the turbine.
1: X-21. Medicom,
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0: 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Repeating. 425 North Gladstone, activated fire alarm. Timeout. 6 minutes.
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1: 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The door will be open for you.
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We tried to do a system reset. She is in trouble. We'll be contacting her alarm company. All units clear to confirmative.

0: 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How are you, 414? Roger. You are probably able to increase your location, correct? The cell phone is taken, there's going to be there.
1: We are on location. We've made contact with the individual.

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0: 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That's where he's at now.
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1: India, Tango, Zulu, Sierra, Tango, Echo, November. 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
0: Received, thank you.
1: Good one.
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like 7, what are like 1510 County Highway 539, meet Great Bay Ambulance 857 inbound city via the Parkway Expressway for my injury.

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1: R771, respond, E24 North New Road, unit SO2, front assault, 19.

0: 18 from 2671. Nurse is responding to the bed at me.
1: Pepper. Call revised, the subject looks okay. Patrol's arriving now, I get enough.
0: Received, thank you.

0: 2671, where is he?
1: Go for 71.
0: Patrol location advising you for recall.
1: Alright, received.
0: Medic 12, recall, Medic 12, recall.
1: Medic 12 received.

0: 18110.
1: What's that?
0: Connor John Brooks, again.
1: Yeah. Medic 12, Hamilton Township, John Brooks Recovery, 1455 Pinewood Boulevard, in the main entrance for auto mental.

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1: Nick.
0: It was in your channel, it's dangerous.
1: Yeah.

0: 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Seven, 3-1.
1: Tell him.
0: Sir, I'm going to be clear on that.

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1: What?
0: 1 time's arriving.
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0: 1834 and Tower 18 will be responded.
1: Received, phone by the alarm company, they have multiple general alarms going off.
0: Received.

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0: 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Sorry, Penny, do you want to stop south run?
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0: 18, how are you?
1: How are you?
0: Sorry, excuse me, Ryan. You can give the command on the show to Charlie's line up and creating.
1: Where is he?

0: No, thank you very much. Maintenance on location reporting they have a broken pipe in the food court. Most likely we'll set the alarm off. We're on. We'll see you.
1: 18 minutes 12 on location.

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What is it? Transporting a man, landing on 912.

0: 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I believe it was set off by the contractor on location fixing the plumbing. 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